people. 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No food. No one knows where they are. Hear me, my chief. I am tired. My heart is sick and sad. I will fight.

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1: Hey, what up, girl?
0: Grab my glasses, I'm out the door. I'm gonna hit this city.
1: Let's
0: before
1: go.
0: I leave, brush my teeth with a bottle of Jack. Cause when I leave,

0: heart. When time is moving so fast, wish there was a way to know that we're in the good old days before we all just leave them.
1: Die besten Hits aller Zeiten im Sommer. Antenne Bad Kreuznach.